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Took a while to give up the ghost, thought it'd never come.

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1: You know it still hurts a little bit, but not that much. Cause if you want somebody else, who am I to judge? I've been thinking about you all the time, but that's alright.

0: 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Vom blauen Autozug Sylt. 24 Stunden Feel Good Music.
1: 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Make it jump.